0: July, and a final report with recommendations is expected next spring.
1: Coast weather.
0: There's in Kitimat clouds tonight with a low of 13 degrees. Tomorrow could see some rain starting in the morning with a high of 17. That rain continues on Friday with a high of 16 before clouds on Saturday with a high of 17. In Prince Rupert, some rain expected tonight with a low of 11. That continues tomorrow with a high of 14. Friday, more rain with a high of 13 before mix of sun and cloud Saturday with a high of 15. For Vista News, I'm Logan Flint.
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Wanted dead or alive at Bon Jovi. And we want you to come on out and check out all the things going on in the Northwest over the next little while. Some crazy busy times, including the Midsummer Festival that is coming up in Smithers on July 4th and 5th with a huge array of musical acts starting on Friday night, which I guess is actually the 3rd. July 1st, you can't beat that in Kitimat. Boy, oh boy, they have a big parade and fun fair, music, food, music, and all sorts of things going on for July 1st. Their festivities start the night before with a concert and fireworks, and then the day of, they have just a really big display. It's going to be a whole lot of fun. July 1st, the Pancake Breakfast in Terrace at the Fire Hall, where the whole town gets together, and Heritage Park in the afternoon for July 1st festivities. That's just a few things that are coming up in the next little while around the Northwest. Superman's dead. Our Lady Peace. Coast.

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4 here on the coast. I'm Steve Little. Well, it seems an official found guilty of embezzlement told prosecutors that he had rehearsed being an interrogator for months in the hopes that he could learn to outsmart investigators, but his rehearsals didn't work. The guy was found guilty of embezzling over $275,000 in Project Subsidies. Somebody somewhere, Platinum Blonde, Coast.

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Adams and Kenny Loggins here up on the coast at 5:43. With little Stevie Paul Loroff is back at 6 a.m. tomorrow morning. I'm back at 2 o'clock. Have yourself a great and a safe Wednesday as I get stuck in the middle with you and Jeff Healy on the coast.

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said, are you gonna be my girl? 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
1: Good morning. I'm Logan Flint. An organized crime investigation conducted by the Combined Forces Special Enforcement Unit of British Columbia netted a major seizure of drugs, cash, firearms, and more. The investigation started in December 2024, and in late April, investigators identified five locations for coordinated enforcement action and obtained judicial authorization to execute search warrants. According to police, a commercial truck driver was arrested in Delta in May during what investigators believe was a drug-related exchange involving another individual from Vancouver. Police say drugs and cash were seized during the arrest, triggering the execution of search warrants at multiple locations throughout Metro Vancouver. Preliminary seizures included approximately $1.5 million in bundled cash, 33 kilograms of illicit drugs, and more than a dozen firearms. Speaking in Prince George, Superintendent Ryan Element said the seizures represent a significant blow to organized crime operating in BC.
2: Some of the drugs seized in this investigation were destined for northern communities and were actively being trafficked throughout the region. By removing these drugs, firearms, and proceeds of crime from circulation, we are directly reducing the harm caused by organized crime in our communities.
1: The investigation is ongoing and charges are anticipated. A proposed wind energy project near Prince Rupert is receiving $2 million from the federal government. The funding will support feasibility work for the Metlakatla Mount Hayes Wind Project, a proposed 40-megawatt wind farm that would be 100% owned by the Metlakatla Development Corporation. Federal officials say the project would help provide additional electrical capacity for the Prince Rupert region. The funding is part of more than $16 million announced for clean energy projects across Western and Northern Canada. Updates about Northern Health's Chronic Disease Initiative were shared at last week's public board meeting. Initiative Executive Lead Jessica McGregor says the main announcement was related to cardiac disease.
3: For Heart Rhythm Device Program, we've introduced new interventional services for implantable cardioverter defibrillator and cardiac resynchronization therapy, which expands regional capacity for arrhythmia and heart failure management.
1: She added being able to perform the procedures in Prince George means patients no longer have to travel to Kelowna, the Lower Mainland, or Vancouver Island. Other announcements include a new unattached palliative care clinic in Prince George and statistics about kidney care. And Canada's Competition Bureau is taking a deep dive into competition across Canada's food supply chain. Officials say with food prices rising sharply in recent years and putting significant pressure on Canadian households, the examination will look for potential competition issues in three key areas. They include production and processing, transportation and distribution, and retail pricing practices, including loyalty programs, shrinkflation, and more. Canadians can offer feedback through an online form by the end of July, and a final report with recommendations is expected next spring.
0: Coast weather.
1: In Terrace and Kitimat, rain today, a high of 17 degrees. Tonight, that continues with a low of 13. More rain tomorrow with a high of 16 degrees before cloudy skies on Saturday with a high of 16. In Prince Rupert, also rainy today with a high of 14. Tonight, a low of 11. More rain tomorrow with a high of 13 before sun returns on Saturday with a high of 15. For Vista News, I'm Logan Flint.
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Good morning. Happy Thursday. You're hanging out with Paula on Coast Mornings. That was another one, Bites the Dust. Queen taking us into the 6 o'clock hour. It is 6:10, and we're just getting the day started together. Of course, I'm with you until 10 o'clock today and every Monday to Friday. Prince Rupert, we're expecting some rain today. 11 degrees, high of 14 degrees today as you're preparing for work. And if you want to reach out throughout the show as well with a birthday shout out for just after the 7:30 news, a road update, or an event you have going on, you can reach me through our Facebook account. It's 99.1 Coast FM. 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I hope you're having a good start to your morning already, but we're going to make it even better with some great bands. Dave Matthews Band coming up, Bruce Hornsby in the Range. We got Boot Sauce to keep you awake this morning, and we're starting with Rockin' Hyde, I Will, on Coast.

0: It's time to round up your favorite cowpokes for the 2026 Bulkley Valley Exhibition, August 27th to 30th. 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

on 99.1 Coast FM, Prince Rupert's soundtrack. It's 6:23 and it's the weather report. In Haida Gwaii today, 13 degrees and cloudy. Going to stick around 13 today with periods of rain. Tonight, 11 degrees and showers. More rain for Friday, a high of 15. And warming up with some sun for the weekend, high of 17 over Saturday and Sunday. In Prince Rupert today, 10 degrees and some light rain. Going to warm up to 14. That rain sticking around for the afternoon. 11 degrees and periods of rain for the evening. Friday, 13 degrees and a 60% chance of showers. Warming up just a little bit for the weekend. High of 15 with a mix of sun and cloud over Saturday and Sunday. If you're heading out on the highway today, there is still temporary pavement markings between Prince Rupert and Terrace in the sections that got paved there. Just make sure you're aware of that and you know where the center of the road is. If you're heading out past Terrace, there is some construction and general road maintenance going on between Terrace and Smithers and all the way out to Prince George as well. So just make sure you're paying attention to traffic signs and watching out for workers on the road. Going to leave you with Boot Sauce, Everyone's a Winner on Coast as we get ready to head into the 6:30 news. Stick around after that for the question of the day right here on Coast.

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1: Good morning. I'm Logan Flint. An organized crime investigation conducted by the Combined Forces Special Enforcement Unit of British Columbia netted a major seizure of drugs, cash, firearms, and more. The investigation started in December 2024, and in late April, investigators identified five locations for coordinated enforcement action and obtained judicial authorization to execute search warrants. According to police, a commercial truck driver was arrested in Delta in May during what investigators believe was a drug-related exchange involving another individual from Vancouver. Police say drugs and cash were seized during the arrest, triggering the execution of

0: The investigation is ongoing and charges are anticipated. A proposed wind energy project near Prince Rupert is receiving $2 million from the federal government. The funding will support feasibility work for the Metlakatla Mount Hayes Wind Project, a proposed 40-megawatt wind farm that would be 100% owned by the Metlakatla Development Corporation. Federal officials say the project would help provide additional electrical capacity for the Prince Rupert region. The funding is part of more than $16 million announced for clean energy projects across Western and Northern Canada. Updates about Northern Health's chronic disease initiative were shared at last week's public board meeting. Initiative executive lead Jessica McGregor says the main announcement was related to cardiac disease.
1: For heart rhythm device program, we've introduced new interventional services for implantable cardioverter defibrillator and cardiac resynchronization therapy, which expands regional capacity for arrhythmia and heart failure management.
0: She added being able to perform the procedures in Prince George means patients no longer have to travel to Kelowna, the Lower Mainland, or Vancouver Island. Other announcements include a new unattached palliative care clinic in Prince George and statistics about kidney care. And Canada's Competition Bureau is taking a deep dive into competition across Canada's food supply chain. Officials say with food prices rising sharply in recent years and putting significant pressure on Canadian households, the examination will look for potential competition issues in three key areas. They include production and processing, transportation and distribution, and retail pricing practices, including loyalty programs, shrinkflation, and more. Canadians can offer feedback through an online form by the end of July, and a final report with recommendations is expected next spring.
2: Coast weather.
0: In Terrace and Kitimat, rain today, a high of 17 degrees. Tonight, that continues with a low of 13. More rain tomorrow with a high of 16 degrees before cloudy skies on Saturday with a high of 16. In Prince Rupert, also rainy today with a high of 14. Tonight, a low of 11. More rain tomorrow with a high of 13 before sun returns on Saturday with a high of 15. For Vista News, I'm Logan Flint.
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Royals Lord on 99.1 Coast FM, Prince Rupert soundtrack. You're hanging out with Paula this morning, and it's the question of the day. I want to know, in the summertime, where you prefer to go swimming, lake, ocean, maybe, or the pool. Summer is here, you know, and one way to beat that heat on the 3 days of summer, we get it, is going for a dip. So where do you prefer to swim or wade, you know? Are you an outdoor or indoor swimmer? Would you prefer the lake, the pool? Maybe you're even someone who likes to take a dunk in the ocean, which is just a little bit too cold for me. The last time I jumped in the ocean around here, it was 30 degrees outside and I was still freezing. Now, I personally prefer a lake for summer swimming. I like that it's a little bit chilly. It's not quite as cold as the ocean, and being in nature is really refreshing, and I don't have to worry about jellyfish either. So what about you? Defend your reasoning for where you prefer to swim. You can give me a call, 250-624-9686. Again, that's 250-624-9686. And while I wait for your call, we got some Corey Hart, It Ain't Enough on Coast.

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Mark and the Dominoes on 99.1 Coast FM, Prince Rupert's soundtrack. You're hanging out with Paula. And if you're looking for a job, well, there's a job fair in Prince Rupert today. Stick around after some Trooper to find out where you can access that. First, Why'd You Lie? It's Colin James on Coast FM.

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the show on 99.1 Coast FM, Prince Rupert's soundtrack. You're hanging out with Paula. Hey, are you looking for a new job? Well, there might be a way to help you out. There's a job fair happening today at Work BC Center, going on from 1 to 4. It's a chance for you to meet employers, discuss job opportunities, and find some part-time, full-time, or summer work even. Work BC Center is located at 125 Marketplace in Prince Rupert. If you want to check out that job fair, again, it's happening from 1 to 4 at the Work BC Center. Alanis Morissette, Head Over Feet, going to take us into the 7 o'clock news right here on Coast. Make sure you stick around. I have

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1: Good morning, I'm Logan Flint. An organized crime investigation conducted by the Combined Forces Special Enforcement Unit of British Columbia netted a major seizure of drugs, cash, firearms, and more. The investigation started in December 2024, and in late April, investigators identified five locations for coordinated enforcement action and obtained judicial authorization to execute search warrants. According to police, a commercial truck driver was arrested in Delta in May during what investigators believe was a drug-related exchange involving another individual from Vancouver. Police say drugs and cash were seized during the arrest, triggering the execution of search warrants at multiple locations throughout Metro Vancouver. Preliminary seizures included approximately $1.5 million in bundled cash, 33 kilograms of illicit drugs, and more than a dozen firearms. Speaking in Prince George, Superintendent Ryan Element said the seizures represent a significant blow to organized crime operating in BC.
2: Some of the drugs seized in this investigation were destined for northern communities and were actively being trafficked throughout the region. By removing these drugs, firearms, and proceeds of crime from circulation, we are directly reducing the harm caused by organized crime in our communities.
1: The investigation is ongoing and charges are anticipated. A proposed wind energy project near Prince Rupert is receiving $2 million from the federal government. The funding will support feasibility work for the Metlakatla Mount Hayes Wind Project, a proposed 40-megawatt wind farm that would be 100% owned by the Metlakatla Development Corporation. Federal officials say the project would help provide additional electrical capacity for the Prince Rupert region. The funding is part of more than $16 million announced for clean energy projects across Western and Northern Canada. Updates about Northern Health's chronic disease initiative were shared at last week's public board meeting. Initiative executive lead Jessica McGregor says the main announcement was related to cardiac disease.
3: For heart rhythm device program, we've introduced new interventional services for implantable cardioverter defibrillator and cardiac resynchronization therapy, which expands regional capacity for arrhythmia and heart failure management.
1: She added being able to perform the procedures in Prince George means patients no longer have to travel to Kelowna, the Lower Mainland, or Vancouver Island. Other announcements include a new unattached palliative care clinic in Prince George and statistics about kidney care. And Canada's Competition Bureau is taking a deep dive into competition across Canada's food supply chain. Officials say with food prices rising sharply in recent years and putting significant pressure on Canadian households, the examination will look for potential competition issues in three key areas. They include production and processing, transportation and distribution, and retail pricing practices, including loyalty programs, shrinkflation, and more. Canadians can offer feedback through an online form by the end of July, and a final report with recommendations is expected next spring.
0: Coast weather.
1: In Terrace and Kitimat, rain today, a high of 17 degrees. Tonight, that continues with a low of 13. More rain tomorrow with a high of 16 degrees before cloudy skies on Saturday with a high of 16. In Prince Rupert, also rainy today with a high of 14. Tonight, a low of 11. More rain tomorrow with a high of 13 before sun returns on Saturday with a high of 15. 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

What's Love Got to Do with It on 99.1 Coast FM, Prince Rupert's soundtrack. You're hanging out with Paula. We're just into the 7 o'clock hour, 7:08 currently, and it's going to be a little bit rainy in Prince Rupert today. You can consider that as you're getting ready for work this morning. If you have someone you want to wish a happy birthday to over the radio, I am doing birthdays just after the 7:30 news today. I'd love to give your special person a shout out. You can give me a call at 250-624-9686, or you can always text me as well, 250-638-2834. Now, those numbers also available if you got a road update or an event going on that you want to shout out as well. Coming up this hour, besides birthdays, we're going to talk a little bit about a night bazaar that's going to go on in Prince Rupert next week. That is very exciting. And of course, a lot of great music as well to get you through your morning. Foo Fighters, Tom Petty, Prism coming up. First, it's Jerk, Kim Stockwood on Coast.

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Tom Petty, Free Fallin' on Coast. After we get some Prism, it's the road and weather update.

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1: Good morning. I'm Logan Flint. An organized crime investigation conducted by the Combined Forces Special Enforcement Unit of British Columbia netted a major seizure of drugs, cash, firearms, and more. The investigation started in December 2024, and in late April, investigators identified five locations for coordinated enforcement action and obtained judicial authorization to execute search warrants. According to police, a commercial truck driver was arrested in Delta in May during what investigators believe was a drug-related exchange involving another individual from Vancouver. Police say drugs and cash were seized during the arrest, triggering the execution of search warrants at multiple locations throughout Metro Vancouver. Preliminary seizures included approximately $1.5 million in bundled cash, 33 kilograms of illicit drugs, and more than a dozen firearms. Speaking in Prince George, Superintendent Ryan Element said the seizures represent a significant blow to organized crime operating in BC.
2: Some of the drugs seized in this investigation were destined for northern communities and were actively being trafficked throughout the region. By removing these drugs, firearms, and proceeds of crime from circulation, we are directly reducing the harm caused by organized crime in our communities.
1: The investigation is ongoing and charges are anticipated. A proposed wind energy project near Prince Rupert is receiving $2 million from the federal government. The funding will support feasibility work for the Metlakatla Mount Hayes Wind Project, a proposed 40-megawatt wind farm that would be 100% owned by the Metlakatla Development Corporation. Federal officials say the project would help provide additional electrical capacity.

0: She added, being able to perform the procedures in Prince George means patients no longer have to travel to Kelowna, the Lower Mainland, or Vancouver Island. Other announcements include a new unattached palliative care clinic in Prince George and statistics about kidney care. And Canada's Competition Bureau is taking a deep dive into competition across Canada's food supply chain. Officials say with food prices rising sharply in recent years and putting significant pressure on Canadian households, the examination will look for potential competition issues in three key areas. They include production and processing, transportation and distribution, and retail pricing practices, including loyalty programs, shrinkflation, and more. Canadians can offer feedback through an online form by the end of July, and a final report with recommendations is expected next spring.
1: Coast weather.
0: In Terrace and Kitimat, rain today, a high of 17 degrees. Tonight, that continues with a low of 13. More rain tomorrow with a high of 16 degrees before cloudy skies on Saturday with a high of 16. In Prince Rupert, also rainy today with a high of 14. Tonight, a low of 11. More rain tomorrow with a high of 13 before sun returns on Saturday with a high of 15. For Vista News, I'm Logan Flint.
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is a Place on Earth on 99.1 Coast FM, Prince Rupert's soundtrack. You're hanging out with Paula at 7:38. And if it's your birthday today, happy birthday. You share the day with actress McKenna Grace, who turns 20 today. And if you need, did a young version of a blonde actress back in the day, you can bet McKenna Grace was cast. She's had roles in Sabrina on Netflix, I, Tonya, Captain Marvel, and The Haunting of Hill House. Lately, making a bigger name for herself by starring in the latest Hunger Games movie, Sunrise on the Reaping, releasing in November this year, as well as playing Daphne in the upcoming live-action Scooby-Doo series. And singer-songwriter Benson Boone turns 24 today. He's a showman when it comes to his musical talents and cites inspirations like Freddie Mercury, Bruce Springsteen, Elton John, Elvis, and Adele as his inspirations. His song Beautiful Things hit number one on multiple charts and number two in the U.S. Comedian Ricky Gervais turns 65 today, and without Ricky, we couldn't have The Office. He co-produced, co-wrote, and starred in the original British version and was an executive producer as well as having a cameo in the American show. He has since created shows like Derek and Afterlife while continuing stand-up specials. And finally, pop singer Carly Simon turns 83 today. She had 13 top hits in the 70s with songs like Anticipation, Nobody Does It Better, and her biggest hit, You're So Vain. She has a new album of original songs releasing in August, her first since 2008. Look, you're never too old to do anything. Love Fool, it's the Cardigans coming up on Coast. Happy birthday to them and happy birthday to you.

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John Honky Cat on 99.1 Coast FM, Prince Rupert's soundtrack. Coming up, we're going to talk about the container market and some extra days it's open. You know, not just cruise ship days this year. First up, we've got Lover Boy. When it's over, we'll hear all about that container market coming up after Harlequin on Coast.

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0: Did It For Love on Coast Mornings. It's 7:57. Visit Prince Rupert is organizing a night bazaar for Canada Day. So that means the Lexilda Container Market is going to be open starting at 7 o'clock, I believe. Now, these events are always so cool. 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There should be food trucks down there as well. And, you know, just a bonus for the Container Market. This year, they're going to be open every Saturday and Sunday from 12 to 4 on non-cruise ship days. 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Kiss with a Fist, it's Florence and the Machine, taking us into 8 o'clock on Coast.
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1: Good morning. I'm Logan Flint. An organized crime investigation conducted by the Combined Forces Special Enforcement Unit of British Columbia netted a major seizure of drugs, cash, firearms, and more. The investigation started in December 2024, and in late April, investigators identified five locations for coordinated enforcement action and obtained judicial authorization to execute search warrants. According to police, a commercial truck driver was arrested in Delta in May during what investigators believe was a drug-related exchange involving another individual from Vancouver. Police say drugs and cash were seized during the arrest, triggering the execution of search warrants at multiple locations throughout Metro Vancouver. Preliminary seizures included approximately $1.5 million in bundled cash, 33 kilograms of illicit drugs, and more than a dozen firearms. Speaking in Prince George, Superintendent Ryan Element said the seizures represent a significant blow to organized crime operating in BC.
2: Some of the drugs seized in this investigation were destined for northern communities and were actively being trafficked throughout the region. By removing these drugs, firearms, and proceeds of crime from circulation, we are directly reducing the harm caused by organized crime in our communities.
1: The investigation is ongoing and charges are anticipated. A proposed wind energy project near Prince Rupert is receiving $2 million from the federal government. The funding will support feasibility work for the Metlakatla Mount Hayes Wind Project, a proposed 40-megawatt wind farm that would be 100% owned by the Metlakatla Development Corporation. Federal officials say the project would help provide additional electrical capacity for the Prince Rupert region. The funding is part of more than $16 million announced for clean energy projects across Western and Northern Canada. Updates about Northern Health's Chronic Disease Initiative were shared at last week's public board meeting. Initiative Executive Lead Jessica McGregor says the main announcement was related to cardiac disease.
3: For Heart Rhythm Device Program, we've introduced new interventional services for implantable cardioverter defibrillator and cardiac resynchronization therapy, which expands regional capacity for arrhythmia and heart failure management.
1: She added being able to perform the procedures in Prince George means patients no longer have to travel to Kelowna, the Lower Mainland, or Vancouver Island. Other announcements include a new unattached palliative care clinic in Prince George and statistics about kidney care. And Canada's Competition Bureau is taking a deep dive into competition across Canada's food supply chain. Officials say with food prices rising sharply in recent years and putting significant pressure on Canadian households, the examination will look for potential competition issues in three key areas. They include production and processing, transportation and distribution, and retail pricing practices, including loyalty programs, shrinkflation, and more. Canadians can offer feedback through an online form by the end of July, and a final report with recommendations is expected next spring.
0: Coast weather.
1: In Terrace and Kitimat, rain today, a high of 17 degrees. Tonight, that continues with a low of 13. More rain tomorrow with a high of 16 degrees before cloudy skies on Saturday with a high of 16. In Prince Rupert, also rainy today with a high of 14. Tonight, a low of 11. More rain tomorrow with a high of 13 before sun returns on Saturday with a high of 15. For Vista News, I'm Logan Flint.
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Paint It Black on 99.1 Coast FM, Prince Rupert soundtrack. That song bringing us into 8 o'clock. We've got 2 hours left together. As you get ready for work this morning, we are expecting periods of rain today. If you're planning on making some walks outside, you may want to bring a light rain jacket. Light, I mean, it's not super warm, 14 degrees, but, you still might want a little jacket. Lots of music coming up to take you into your workday. Our Lady Peace, we've got Heart, No Doubt coming up as well. And Weird Holiday of the Day coming up after 8:30. It's a band you may have heard of. We're celebrating them as part of that weird holiday. And this weekend, Rupert coming up at the bottom of the hour, where you'll find out everything that's going on around town. Up first, Hurts So Good. It's John Mellencamp. On Coast.

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Easy on You, 199.1 Coast FM, Prince Rupert soundtrack. You're hanging out with Paula, and it's the road and weather report at 8:23. In Haida Gwaii today, 11 degrees and some light rain. Going to warm up to 13 with periods of light rain, cooling back down to 11 tonight. Then on Friday, a 60% chance of showers, warming up to 15 degrees and some warmer weather for the weekend. The high of 17 over Saturday and Sunday, and the sun should be making an appearance. In Prince Rupert this morning, 11 degrees and raining, just a little bit of light rain. Thursday, or for this afternoon, 14 degrees and some more rain. Rain expected through to the evening and a low of 11. 60% chance of showers for Friday and 13 degrees. We might see a little bit of sun coming out. And sun over the weekend with a high of 15 degrees. If you're heading out on the highway between Prince Rupert and Terrace, you'll notice that there may still not be road markings where the paving was. Just pay attention for that. And there is some construction work going on along Highway 16 out to Smithers and out to Prince George as well. Make sure you're paying attention to traffic signs. Sunday morning, no doubt, taking us into 8:30. And if you stick around, you're going to get the weird holiday of the day. It's about a band. Wonder if you can guess which band it was or is. It's all here on Coast.

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1: Good morning. I'm Logan Flint. An organized crime investigation conducted by the Combined Forces Special Enforcement Unit of British Columbia netted a major seizure of drugs, cash, firearms, and more. The investigation started in December 2024, and in late April, investigators identified five locations for coordinated enforcement action and obtained judicial authorization to execute search warrants. According to police, a commercial truck driver was arrested in Delta in May during what investigators believe was a drug-related exchange involving another individual from Vancouver. Police say drugs and cash were seized during the arrest, triggering the execution of search warrants at multiple locations throughout Metro Vancouver. Preliminary seizures included approximately $1.5 million in bundled cash, 33 kilograms of illicit drugs, and more than a dozen firearms. Speaking in Prince George, Superintendent Ryan Element said the seizures represent a significant blow to organized crime operating in BC.
2: Some of the drugs seized in this investigation were destined for northern communities,

0: and $16 million announced for clean energy projects across Western and Northern Canada. Updates about Northern Health's chronic disease initiative were shared at last week's public board meeting. Initiative executive lead Jessica McGregor says the main announcement was related to cardiac disease.
1: For heart rhythm device program, we've introduced new interventional services for implantable cardioverter defibrillator and cardiac resynchronization therapy, which expands regional capacity for arrhythmia and heart failure management.
0: She added being able to perform the procedures in Prince George means patients no longer have to travel to Kelowna, the Lower Mainland, or Vancouver Island. Other announcements include a new unattached palliative care clinic in Prince George and statistics about kidney care. And Canada's Competition Bureau is taking a deep dive into competition across Canada's food supply chain. Officials say with food prices rising sharply in recent years and putting significant pressure on Canadian households, the examination will look for potential competition issues in three key areas. They include production and processing, transportation and distribution, and retail pricing practices, including loyalty programs, shrinkflation, and more. Canadians can offer feedback through an online form by the end of July, and a final report with recommendations is expected next spring.
2: Coast weather.
0: In Terrace and Kitimat, rain today, a high of 17 degrees. Tonight, that continues with a low of 13. More rain tomorrow with a high of 16 degrees before cloudy skies on Saturday with a high of 16. In Prince Rupert, also rainy today with a high of 14. Tonight, a low of 11. More rain tomorrow with a high of 13 before sun returns on Saturday with a high of 15. For Vista News, I'm Logan Flint.
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Egg Doll on 99.1 Coast FM, Prince Rupert soundtrack. You're hanging out with Paula, and it's the weird holiday of the day, which is Global Beatles Day. Hard-pressed to find someone who hasn't heard of the Beatles, though I do know a few who will claim that they know no Beatles songs. I feel like I was born knowing Beatles songs. I had a Sesame Street album with the song Letter B on it, and I still remember that song, though I don't remember anything else on that album. Now, the Beatles formed back in 1950, originally with drummer Pete Best. Then he got dropped. Bad news for Pete, and Ringo Starr took over, and the rest is history. Now, Global Beatles Day celebrates the Beatles performing All You Need Is Love to 400 million people via the first global live TV link, reaching 26 countries simultaneously. Now, that was back in 1967. Of course, today we have tons of live TV out there, though streaming is more popular. Today, spread love and cheer and maybe listen to the Beatles. Watch a documentary. You know, the latest one, a three-part series on Disney Plus, directed by Peter Jackson, who did Lord of the Rings movies. Now, do you know what the most streamed Beatles song is today in the streaming area? You can send me a gift at 250-638-2834. And does that line up with what your favorite Beatles song is? What's your favorite Beatles song and which one do you think is most streamed? Again, you can text me 250-638-2834. I'll give you that answer after we hear some Lenny Kravitz. First up, it's Blown Wide Open, Big Wreck.

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going to go my way on 99.1 Coast FM. You're hanging out with Paulette 851. And just a few minutes ago, I asked you what you think the most streamed Beatles songs of all time is as part of Global Beatles Day. And Cooper called in to say, "Here Comes the Sun." And guess what? Cooper is correct. I also asked Cooper what his favorite Beatles song is. So here it is. 8 days a week. It's the Beatles on Coast. Stick around for This Week in Rupert.

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and this is This Week in Rupert at 8:57. Today is the debut performance of the play I'll Be Waiting By Our Tree, written by local playwright Natasha Dover. It's at the Tom Rooney Theater. 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Tickets are just $15. You can get a link at harbortheater.ca, or you can buy them at the door. There's going to be another show on Friday and Saturday. And tonight, there is karaoke at the Moby starting at 10 o'clock. On Friday, there's a World Cup watch party at the Leicester Center. It's by donation. The game is Uruguay versus Spain. It'll be at 5 o'clock. And Saturday and Sunday, the Container Market will be open from 1 to 4. It's going to be open every Saturday and Sunday through until August. Unless there's a cruise ship in, it's open from 9 to 5. You can check out the local artisans. That's This Week in Rupert. Coming up, it's Green Day with Time of Your Life on Coast. Going to take us into 9 o'clock and the news.

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1: Good morning, I'm Logan Flint. An organized crime investigation conducted by the Combined Forces Special Enforcement Unit of British Columbia netted a major seizure of drugs, cash, firearms, and more. The investigation started in December 2024, and in late April, investigators identified five locations for coordinated enforcement action and obtained judicial authorization to execute search warrants. According to police, a commercial truck driver was arrested in Delta in May during what investigators believe was a drug-related exchange involving another individual from Vancouver. Police say drugs and cash were seized during the arrest, triggering the execution of search warrants at multiple locations throughout Metro Vancouver. Preliminary seizures included approximately $1.5 million in bundled cash, 33 kilograms of illicit drugs, and more than a dozen firearms. Speaking in Prince George, Superintendent Ryan Element said the seizures represent a significant blow to organized crime operating in BC.
2: Some of the drugs seized in this investigation were destined for northern communities and were actively being trafficked throughout the region. By removing these drugs, firearms, and proceeds of crime from circulation, we are directly reducing the harm caused by organized crime in our communities.
1: The investigation is ongoing and charges are anticipated. A proposed wind energy project near Prince Rupert is receiving $2 million from the federal government. The funding will support feasibility work for the Metlakatla Mount Hayes Wind Project, a proposed 40-megawatt wind farm that would be 100% owned by the Metlakatla Development Corporation. Federal officials say the project would help provide additional electrical capacity for the Prince Rupert region. The funding is part of more than $16 million announced for clean energy projects across Western and Northern Canada. Updates about Northern Health's Chronic Disease Initiative were shared at last week's public board meeting. Initiative Executive Lead Jessica McGregor says the main announcement was related to cardiac disease.
3: For Heart Rhythm Device Program, we've introduced new interventional services for implantable cardioverter defibrillator and cardiac resynchronization therapy, which expands regional capacity for arrhythmia and heart failure management.
1: She added being able to perform the procedures in Prince George means patients no longer have to travel to Kelowna, the Lower Mainland, or Vancouver Island. Other announcements include a new unattached palliative care clinic in Prince George and statistics about kidney care. And Canada's Competition Bureau is taking a deep dive into competition across Canada's food supply chain. Officials say with food prices rising sharply in recent years and putting significant pressure on Canadian households, the examination will look for potential competition issues in three key areas. They include production and processing, transportation and distribution, and retail pricing practices, including loyalty programs, shrinkflation, and more. Canadians can offer feedback through an online form by the end of July, and a final report with recommendations is expected next spring.
0: Coast weather.
1: In Terrace and Kitimat, rain today, a high of 17 degrees. Tonight, that continues with a low of 13. More rain tomorrow with a high of 16 degrees before cloudy skies on Saturday with a high of 16. In Prince Rupert, also rainy today with a high of 14. Tonight, a low of 11. More rain tomorrow with a high of 13 before sun returns on Saturday with a high of 15. For Vista News, I'm Logan Flint.
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Flo on 99.1 Coast FM, Prince Rupert soundtrack. You're hanging out with Paula. It's 9:10, our last hour of the day together. Don't worry, there's going to be more music continuing after I go. But coming up this hour, I am going to have an interview that I did with Natasha Dover, who is the director and writer of the play I'll Be Waiting by Our Tree that is presenting tonight at the Harbor Theater at 7:30. So you'll hear all about that at about 9:30 as well. A lot of great music. 5440, some Coldplay coming up. Sarah McLachlan to look forward to as well. Right now, it's David Bowie with Rebel Rebel on Coast.

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You're hanging out with Paulites 923. 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It's myprincerupertnow.com. Coming up after some Sarah McLachlan, it's my interview with local playwright Natasha Dover. You'll learn where you can catch her play. I'll be waiting by our tree and how you can get tickets right here on Coast.

0: It's Paula in studio with Natasha Dover, local Rupertite and now playwright of I'll Be Waiting by Our Tree, showing this week starting Thursday. It's very exciting. Natasha, can you tell me about your play?
1: Yes, thank you. I wrote it last year, and it is about a husband and wife, and the husband has passed on, but his spirit still lingers, and it's just snapshots of him coming to terms with his death, as well as the wife and how she moves on.
0: What inspired you for this story?
1: It came from a couple different places. Just had a few deaths in my life and in my partner's life, and just sort of seeing how my loved ones grieve and how they grieve differently, as well as experiencing my own grief. And so just wanting to kind of put that down on paper for my own healing journey, as well as I always find it quite moving and impactful how one death can kind of have people react differently, and everyone's journey and healing is in a different timeline, and but it's all from the same love.
0: Very heartwarming and touching, and unfortunately death is just a relatable situation for all of us. I'm in the show.
1: Yes, yes, you are.
0: Yes, and we've had a few people show up and kind of get to see pre-shows. How has that review gone over? What have they thought of it?
1: It's been so overwhelming. You work on something for so long and you just are not 100% sure how people will react. And it's been so positive. I feel like everyone has a story to relate to, whether or not it's, you know, a family member, a friend, a pet, or they've seen a loved one experience grief, and it seems to really resonate, which is exactly what I wanted, and I'm really happy and proud, and I'm so proud of all of the actors and all of the backstage people that have been helping me with this vision, and it's translating, so I'm really happy and I'm really excited.
0: And when are show times, and how can I get tickets?
1: So show times are June 25th, 26th, and 27th. The doors open at 7 p.m. at the Tom Rooney Playhouse, and the show starts at 7:30. You can get tickets at the door, or you can get it through a QR code on our posters, Zephy, as well as through the Harbor Theater Facebook page.
0: And this is your first play that you've written.
1: Yes.
0: Yes. How does that feel for you?
1: It feels surreal to just have, you know, this play was supposed to just be like a 15-minute play, and I wasn't even sure if I was even going to be able to accomplish that. I had joined a playwright circle last year. It was just kind of going in kind of blind, and it just sort of evolved from there, and people took interest in it and really encouraged me to direct this.
0: Well, I, for one, am very proud of you. And is there more to come? Like, are you still continuing writing after this? It's not been too overwhelming?
1: No, yeah. Before I was directing, I actually had a few ideas, and I have some outlines. But obviously, I had to pause them because I'm just living and breathing this play. But afterwards, definitely, I think that this has been such an amazing experience, and just the community around me has been like, I'm just in awe, and I'm just so humbled, and I feel so privileged to have so many people believe in me and believe in, you know, my writing and want to help me bring it to life. So I'm definitely super excited, and I'm definitely going to be writing more plays.
0: Yay. Before we go, is there anything you wanted to add that we might have missed in this conversation?
1: I think I would like to shout out my partner, Casey Sawchuk. He has kind of been one of the behind-the-scenes people for me.

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Coming up after we hear you two, we're going to get a movie update. Your favorite spy has his auditions happening, and we'll find out just what's going on with that and more. 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

92.1 Coast FM, Prince Rupert soundtrack. You're hanging out with Paula, and it's your movie update. Fall will start off strong with the release of Practical Magic 2. It's going to arrive September 11th. Sandra Bullock and Nicole Kidman returning for their roles after nearly 30 years. And then Joey King and Maisie Williams are joining the Owens family in the movie that will explore the next generation's struggle with the family curse. And in the action spy world, auditions have started to find the next James Bond. They're moving on to the next round. Canadian director Denis Villeneuve notifying the actors who made it this far. And Amazon MGM supposedly looking for an actor under 30 to carry the role so they can stick around for a few years. And there is speculation that the upcoming film will explore an origin story and follow the original book series. You know, that's something I learned today. James Bond, based off a series of books from the 1950s. Did not know that whatsoever. Here, Cinnamon Girl, Neil Young, and Crazy Horse.

Cinnamon Girl, Neil Young, and Crazy Horse on 99.1 Coast FM. You've been hanging out with Paula, but we're closing in on 10 o'clock, 9:56 right now. And that means it's a wrap for me today. Thank you for hanging out with me from 6 to 10. I will be back tomorrow with more music, laughs, and local events. Don't forget, you can always send me your birthdays or shout-outs on our Facebook page, 99.1 Coast FM Prince Rupert, or give me a call if you have a funny story to share, 250-624-9686. I hope you have an amazing day and keep it locked into 99.1 Coast FM for Middays with Colin, who is covering for David. I'm going to leave you with some Chad Kroeger and Hero on Coast. Going to take you into 10 o'clock.

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1: Good afternoon, I'm Ada McCloskey. Kitimat RCMP are investigating a report of shots fired in a residential neighborhood. Police were called to Gannett Crescent at around 2:40 a.m. Wednesday morning after reports of loud bangs believed to be gunfire were heard. Officers found evidence consistent with shots being fired, but no injuries or property damage were reported. Investigators say a dark-colored SUV was seen in the area, and the incident appears to have been targeted. Residents are being asked to check their properties and security camera footage for anything suspicious. Anyone with information is asked to contact Kitimat RCMP or Northern BC Crime Stoppers. Climate and health advocates are renewing calls for the BC and federal governments to conduct a study into the health impacts of BC's LNG industry. Documents show flaring at LNG Canada's Kitimat facility were as much as 18 times above permitted levels in April. LNG Canada says monitoring shows the impact of its flaring on local air quality is low. Dr. Tim Takaro with the Canadian Association of Physicians for the Environment says that stationary monitoring can be flawed.
2: The other problem with these monitors is that they don't measure benzene, for example, what we're very concerned about and we know is being emitted by the facility.
1: The communities of Squamish, New Westminster, Dawson Creek, Hazelton, and Terrace have joined calls for an independent health survey. A proposed wind energy project near Prince Rupert is receiving $2 million from the federal government. The funding will support feasibility work for the Metlakatla Mount Hayes Wind Project, a proposed 40-megawatt wind farm that would be 100% owned by the Metlakatla Development Corporation. Federal officials say the project would help provide additional electrical capacity for the Prince Rupert region. The funding is part of more than $16 million announced for clean energy projects across Western and Northern Canada. A recent evaluation report says more people across the province experiencing a mental health or substance use crisis are being connected to the Crisis Response Community-Led Service. The mobile community-led crisis services assist people aged 13 and older who might be experiencing thoughts of suicide or self-harm, feelings of grief, distress or panic, and anxiety. The province, in partnership with the Canadian Mental Health Association BC Division, launched the service in 2023. Since then, seven teams have answered approximately 20,000 calls in North Vancouver, West Vancouver, New Westminster, Victoria, Prince George, the Comox Valley, Kamloops, and Kelowna.
0: Coast weather.
1: In Terrace and Kitimat today, I expect periods of rain throughout the day with a high of 17. Periods of rain continue tonight with a low of 13. In Prince Rupert today, periods of rain are expected with a high of 14. The periods of rain continue tonight with a low of 11. For Vista News, I'm Ada McCloskey.
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4: 1, 2, 1, 2, 3, 4.

Amanda Marshall and Birmingham this afternoon up on the coast. Before that, Holding On to a Hero and Bonnie Tyler. I'm Steve Little. Well, good afternoon. Great to have you along. Pink's coming up in just a moment. But right now, here's Sophie B. Hawkins on the coast.

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1: Little Stevie, how are you doing? I hope you're having a great day so far. We've got Billy Idol coming up, but right now, from Down the Torpedoes in 1979 at 2:21, it's Tom Petty and the Heartbreakers on the Coast.

11 degrees at the Deep Island Airport. 1, 2, 3, 4, Feist on the coast. Rainy conditions continue throughout the day today. We'll only get a high of 13, so we're pretty much there for the day. So button down the hatches with Ironic and Alanis Morissette on the coast.

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Robert Palmer on the coast. Simply irresistible at 2:40 in the afternoon. But he's a family in Oklahoma. Experienced a wild moment when their dog carried a live armadillo into their home. The incident captured on their home security camera showed their dog, Ring Bingo, entering through the front door while the family erupted in chaos with children screaming and running outside after the initial shock. Bingo returned outside without the armadillo. In a follow-up video, the family managed to coax him back to retrieve the animal, which he eventually dropped in the yard before scurrying off into a neighbor's property. Armadillo was fine, family was fine, but it certainly created a lot of chaos. Turn the lights on. Big Sugar on the coast.

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Long and Linkin Park before that 5 long years in Colin James. I'm Steve Little. This hour we're talking about, have you got a fake citation? I've got a fake citation too. We'll explain that in a bit. We'll play U2, but first, Goodbye Stranger and Supertramp on the coast. Good afternoon.

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Jackson Brown and Dr. My Eyes this morning. Well, it seems a federal judge had enough of artificial intelligence in her courtroom. The case involved an attorney suing a city over fees. The merits of the case were never even decided because the whole thing got tossed out for a different reason entirely. It turned out the plaintiff's two attorneys had filed legal paperwork written with the help of AI, complete with citations to court cases that simply do not exist. Then it got worse. Apparently, the other side's two attorneys had done exactly the same thing. The judge sent, nope. This is not going to happen. Can't use AI. Start me up, Stones. Coast.

Friday this afternoon in the Coast. I'm Steve Little, Waterfalls and TLC. Lots of stuff for going on this weekend is Valhalla Fest. Make sure that you've got yourself well hydrated for that. Other festivals coming up include the Midsummer Festival in Smithers going on the 3rd, the 4th, the 5th. And then it's Kispiak's Music Festival in July after that. And the Kispiak's Music Festival is starting to sell out. It's electronic tickets only this year. So if you're making plans to go to what is considered the biggest festival in the area, Kispiak's, go and have a look. It's only 2,200 tickets this year, and the lineup is set. It's ready to go, but you got to go online to get tickets at the Kispiak's Valley Music Festival social media site or on Facebook. It'll give you a link on how to buy and where to buy. Never Surrender, Corey Hart, The Coast.

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culture and the power of love. Huey Lewis and the news. Weather-wise, Weatherman says highs up to 15 today along the north coast with rain continuing. It's 14 right now at the Digby Island Airport. Love you all. 5440 on the coast.

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1: Good afternoon. I'm Logan Flint. Kitimat RCMP are investigating a report of shots fired in a residential neighborhood. Police were called to Gannett Crescent around 2:40 Wednesday morning after reports of loud bangs believed to be gunfire. Officers found evidence consistent with shots being fired, but no injuries or property damage were reported. Investigators say a dark-colored SUV was seen in the area and the incident appears to have been targeted. Residents are being asked to check their properties and security camera footage for anything suspicious. Anyone with information is asked to contact the Kitimat Detachment or Northern BC Crime Stoppers. Several advocacy groups are voicing renewed concerns about emissions from LNG Canada's Kitimat facility after the release of new images taken of the site. Tim Doity is a veteran air monitoring expert from Texas who works with nonprofit Oilfield Watch. He was commissioned by the BC group My Sea to Sky to conduct technical imaging that visualizes emissions that can't be seen with the naked eye. Doity said the emissions observed at LNG Canada are some of the worst he's seen.
2: LNG processing is not a clean process. Okay? These are unheated, uncombusted, massive emissions that could contain compounds, different volatile organic compounds.
1: LNG Canada says its ongoing air monitoring near the facility has not detected harmful levels of air pollutants. Researchers are calling for urgent updates to heat protections for workers in BC as the province marks the five-year anniversary of the deadly 2021 heat dome. A new report from BC Policy Solutions makes several recommendations for WorkSafe BC as the agency looks to update heat exposure regulations. Report co-author Susanna Klassen says the updates are long overdue.
3: We need to get these regulations updated now. The government already knows they need to be updated, which is excellent. The problem is that we haven't actually seen much movement on it.
1: The group's top recommendations is to establish specific temperature thresholds at which workers' protections must be put in place. And a recent evaluation report says more people across the province experiencing a mental health or substance use crisis are being connected to the crisis response community-led service. The mobile community-led crisis services assist people ages 13 and older who might be experiencing thoughts of suicide or self-harm, feelings of grief, distress, or panic and anxiety. The province, in partnership with the Canadian Mental Health Association BC Division, launched the service in 2023. Since then, seven teams have answered approximately 20,000 calls in North Vancouver, West Vancouver, New Westminster, Victoria, Prince George, the Comox Valley, Kamloops, and Kelowna.
0: Coast weather.
1: In Terrace and Kitimat, rain tonight with a low of 13 degrees. Tomorrow, more rain with a high of 16. Clouds linger on Saturday with a high of 19 before sunny skies on Sunday with a high of 21. Similar in Prince Rupert, rain tonight, a low of 11 degrees. That continues tomorrow with a high of 13. Mix of sun and cloud on Friday and Saturday, both days with a high of 15. For Vista News, I'm Logan Flint.
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0: Sam Roberts and Don't Walk Away, Eileen. Especially if this happens to you, it seems. A Florida person was arrested for DUI after being stopped for speeding with 34 open cans of White Claw in the passenger seat. Police with the Highway Patrol observed a person driving a Honda Civic over 90 miles per hour. After the stop, the authorities assessed that this person's condition was determined to be heavily intoxicated. 34 open cans of White Claw in the passenger seat. LaGrange, ZZ Top, up on the coast.
1: Rumors spreading around in that Texas town. Right the shack outside LaGrange. You know what I'm talking about. 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

15 out the Digby Island Airport. That's going to be the high all across the North Coast, 15 today, with the rain continuing throughout the afternoon, sadly, but we need a little bit of wet stuff. It's been nice the last little while. Try Honesty. Billy Talent on the coast.

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guess that's why they call it the blues here on the coast. It seems a delivery driver showed up at Taco Bell and immediately started acting strangely. When he was told his order wasn't quite ready for pickup, things escalated fast. A witness says he went berserk, yelling slurs, and when they tried to calm him down by saying, chill out, he shot back. Or what? He allegedly punched an order screen, picked up a cash register, threw it at a store employee. He got out. He got into his car to leave, but then as he backed out, he began screaming at the crowd as they had gathered, and that's when police showed up, pulled him out of the vehicle, and arrested him. What was going on at Taco Bell? Eyes of a Stranger, Paolis, on the coast.

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1: Good afternoon. I'm Logan Flint. Kitimat RCMP are investigating a report of shots fired in a residential neighborhood. Police were called to Gannett Crescent around 2:40 Wednesday morning after reports of loud bangs believed to be gunfire. Officers found evidence consistent with shots being fired, but no injuries or property damage were reported. Investigators say a dark-colored SUV was seen in the area and the incident appears to have been targeted. Residents are being asked to check their properties and security camera footage for anything suspicious. Anyone with information is asked to contact the Kitimat Detachment or Northern BC Crime Stoppers. Several advocacy groups are voicing renewed concerns about emissions from LNG Canada's Kitimat facility after the release of new images taken of the site. Tim Doity is a veteran air monitoring expert from Texas who works with nonprofit Oilfield Watch. He was commissioned by the BC group My Sea to Sky to conduct technical imaging that visualizes emissions that can't be seen with the naked eye. Doity said the emissions observed at LNG Canada are some of the worst he's seen.
2: LNG processing is not a clean process, okay? These are unheated, uncombusted, massive emissions that could contain compounds, different volatile organic compounds.
1: LNG Canada says its ongoing air monitoring near the facility has not detected harmful levels of air pollutants. Researchers are calling for urgent updates to heat protections for workers in BC as the province marks the five-year anniversary of the deadly 2021 heat dome. A new report from BC Policy Solutions makes several recommendations for WorkSafe BC as the agency looks to update heat exposure regulations. Report co-author Susanna Klassen says the updates are long overdue.
3: We need to get these regulations updated now. The government already knows they need to be updated, which is excellent. The problem is that we haven't actually seen much movement on it.
1: The group's top recommendations is to establish specific temperature thresholds at which workers' protections must be put in place. And a recent evaluation report says more people across the province experiencing a mental health or substance use crisis are being connected to the crisis response community-led service. The mobile community-led crisis services assist people ages 13 and older who might be experiencing thoughts of suicide or self-harm, feelings of grief, distress, or panic and anxiety. The province, in partnership with the Canadian Mental Health Association BC Division, launched the service in 2023. Since then, seven teams have answered approximately 20,000 calls in North Vancouver, West Vancouver, New Westminster, Victoria, Prince George, the Comox Valley, Kamloops, and Kelowna.
0: Coast weather.
1: In Terrace and Kitimat, rain tonight with a low of 13 degrees. Tomorrow, more rain with a high of 16. Clouds linger on Saturday with a high of 19 before sunny skies on Sunday with a high of 21. Similar in Prince Rupert, rain tonight, a low of 11 degrees. That continues tomorrow with a high of 13. Mix of sun and cloud on Friday and Saturday, both days with a high of 15. For Vista News, I'm Logan Flint.
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Every Breath You Take. And the Police up here on the coast. I'm Steve Little. After 5 o'clock, I hope that bell has gone off for you and you get to go home. If not, you know what? Goes off at 6, you'll be all right. You got lots of great music still to come, including Fleetwood Mac.